'Tis love that moves the wind. It helps us mind, it makes us kind toward us every day. This world is full of sorrow, of sickness, death and sin. With loving heart we'll do our part and try some soul to win. God is love, we are his.

It help us, mind, it make us kind toward us every day. And when the life is over and we are called above, all song shall be eternally of Jesus and his love. God is love. We are

A newborn baby, and feel the price of joy he gives. What would it steal? The fine assurance.